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0: 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I'm Bob Pickett. 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

Congratulations, class of 2026. We're proud of you. Looking forward to your next chapter, okay? 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

0: 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I'm looking forward to it. 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

0: Have you been to the Country Music Hall of Fame and Museum in Nashville in the Rotunda to see this man's plaque hanging on the wall? Keith Whitley, don't close your eyes. I recommend you go there.
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0: Blake Shelton, God gave me you. I'm Bob Thicken. We've been talking about high school graduations, and we've been asking you to leave us a message with a talkback mic about what year you graduated and what your big graduation gift was. Well, listen to this from one of our listeners.
1: Hey, I was calling to tell you I graduated in 1982, and for graduation, I got a 1982 Pontiac Grand Prix, completely loaded with, it was black with tan leather interior, and T-tops. Do you remember T-tops? Anyway, I had a great graduation. I went to Memorial High School in Houston, Texas, and graduated in 82.
0: Wow.
1: Y'all have a good night. Thanks. Bye.
0: No, thank you. And listen, that sounds like, do you still have that car? 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When you graduate from high school, what year was it? What was your graduation gift? 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

0: Faith Hill, This Kiss. I'm Bob Pickett. Somebody was commenting on the my Instagram post. If you're not following me on Instagram, Bob Pickett Radio on Instagram. I did kind of like a throwback Tuesday a few days ago where I put a photo of myself and Faith Hill. And somebody said, what year was that? That had to be 1992. You could tell by the shirt I'm wearing. Western wear was loud shirts back then, thanks to Garth. But yeah, if you're not following me on Instagram, take a look at it. Bob Pickett Radio on Instagram. 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

0: George Strait, does Fort Worth ever cross your mind? Another George Strait appearance coming up in a few weeks. George is going to make the trip from San Antonio to Nashville and sing a song with Alan Jackson. Alan Jackson's final concert, June the 27th. I wonder what they're going to sing together. I hope it's Designated Drinker. Remember that song that they did together years and years ago? Anyway, we'll find out. But yeah, George is going to take the tour bus all the way to Nashville for one song.
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0: Dierks Bentley, free and easy down the road I go. 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So I think we're all ready for the price of gas to go down. Am I right?
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He was looking for a soul to steal. 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When he came across this young man sawing on a fiddle and playing it hot, and the devil jumped up on a hickory stump and said, "Boy, let me tell you what. I guess you didn't know it, but I'm a fiddle player too. And if you'd care to take a dare, I'll make a bet with you. Now you play pretty good fiddle, boy, but give the devil his due. 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

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'Cause I told you once, you son of a gun,

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I still remember my old address, the house in Sweetwater. I've always wanted to go back inside it, though, instead of just driving by. Miranda Lambert and the house that built me.

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0: Garth Brooks, Papa Loved Mama. You remember what album that was off of? Yeah, I had it on cassette. Got it later on CD, and now I've got it on vinyl. Rope in the Wind, one of the best country albums. In fact, that album is ranked number 3 when it comes to best country albums of all time right there. But yeah, ooh, man, that brings back a lot of memories right there, right? 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

0: Clint Black, A Better Man. Love that song. I love that debut. And again, I still think it's one of the best debut albums. I told Clint in our conversation a couple of weeks ago when we were talking about his book, which is not called A Better Man. It's called Killing Time. And it's interesting time. It takes about 2 days to read that book. Anyway, if you haven't listened to my conversation with Clint Black about the book, we also talk about stories that he did not put in the book. I don't know why, but Bob Pickett Radio Podcast in our iHeartRadio app.
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I saw the old man's face. Front page obituary. 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

it's Bob Pickett. Thanks for staying up late with me. Wait, I can see a yawn right there. Now, come on. Stand up. Move around. There we go. Okay. Tim McGraw and Real Good Man. 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

0: 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Our 2026 iHeartRadio Music Festival is back in September. 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September the 18th and 19th, T-Mobile Arena in Las Vegas. 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
9: Happy Monday, everybody. Welcome to show number 1613. It's After Midnight. I'm your host, Granger Smith. So glad you're with me. I've got some good news on the way, so hang tight for that. I've also got some Nashville news with Ann Hudson, bringing you stories about your favorite stars out there in Nashville. And you know, a whole bunch of good country music on the way also. Hang tight for all of this. It's After Midnight. Let's go.
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0: Number one for new country, Big 95.5. Hey, good way to get your Monday going? How about with some good news? I got something to share with you coming up in two songs. Hang tight.
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0: Magna Berg's life changed in a very big way recently. After losing her adoptive parents at 18, she spent years wondering about her biological family back in Poland. 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The reunion was emotional and joyful, and Magna now has a close relationship with her siblings. She says the whole experience gave her a deep sense of connection that she'd been missing for years.
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1: This is RJ from deep south Texas. I'm 6 miles from the border of Mexico. I'm up with you every day. I love your show, man. God bless you and your family. Have a great day, buddy.
0: Well, buddy, I'm glad After Midnight is part of your morning. Thank you for listening.

0: 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Ann Hudson is coming up next with all the latest from Nashville. 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
1: All right, Granger, we got to recap the CMA festival from the weekend. The biggest news, a big reunion. I got the story coming up in your Nashville news next.

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1: Listen, I get it. Not everyone sleeps at night. Some of us think, some of us drive, some of us pray. Granger's with you through it all. Thanks for being a part of the After Midnight family.

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1: Well, that's a wrap on the 2026 CMA Fest in Nashville, Tennessee. And the biggest news to come out over the weekend was, of course, the big reunion of Florida Georgia Line.
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1: 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It's going to air on ABC and then Hulu the next day. Well, if you want to book your flight for Luke Bryan's Crash My Playa, they have announced the lineup. It's going to be in 2027, obviously. This will be the 12th year they've had the music festival, set for January 13th through the 16th at Moon Palace Cancun. It'll feature performances, obviously, by Luke Bryan, along with Thomas Rhett, Hardy, Dustin Lynch, Gavin Adcock, Brothers Osborne, and more. Tickets go on sale Thursday. For more details, you can hit up the Crash My Playa website.
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7: Hey, welcome to Monday, everybody. It's After Midnight. Hour number two starts right now. I'm Granger Smith, your host, asking this question. What is a smell that takes you back, like a nostalgic smell that as soon as you smell it, you remember something? 866-607-8383. Also, Earl Bibbles Jr., the country boy, coming in with a dumb criminal story and a lot of good country music, too. Hour number two starts right now.

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1: All right, topic of the hour, a little bit of nostalgia here. What is a smell? As soon as you smell it today, you remember something. You go back in time. It's funny how a sense like smell can take you right back to something. What's a story you got for me? 866-607-8383.
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1: 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I'm from Otsego, Michigan. I'm at work right now, just getting to work. I'm a butcher, and just want to say I really love your show. Thank you.
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1: I'm Earl Dibbles Jr. I'm a country boy. I'm an honest boy, too, and crime don't pay. I got a story to prove it. There's an inmate in Brazil that just doesn't seem to learn his lesson. The convict, who has "I'm a thief and an idiot" tattooed on his head thanks to two of his previous victims, is back in maximum security prison after busting out. Yeah, he was one of seven inmates who captured prison officers and then escaped a detention center on Christmas Day. But this guy ended up turning himself in just days later. Wonder if he could add dumb to that tattoo.
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7: 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That's what you do on this third shift. I'm Granger Smith, your host. I'm going to talk about some things that went down on this day in history coming up. I've got a little list I want to read for you. Plus some Nashville news with Ann Hudson, stories about your favorite stars out there in Nashville. All of this coming up real soon, so don't go anywhere.

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0: 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Okay, when I say, who are you going to call?
1: It's instinct just to say Ghostbusters. And that's part of history. I'll talk about that plus other things coming up in two songs.

Late Night Country just hits different. And Granger is bringing the soundtrack to your overnight. Thanks for being a part of the After Midnight family.

0: He loves talking about history, and he's even got the diploma to prove it. 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
1: On this day, June the 8th, 638 AD, Muhammad died. 1948, the first Porsche was completed. 1949, an FBI report names several Hollywood figures as communist. 1966, AFL and NFL announce a merger. 1969, Mickey Mantle gives his farewell retirement speech. 1984, the movie Ghostbusters was released. 1987, New Zealand legislates against the use of nuclear power, the only nation ever to do that. Some famous birthdays include composer Frank Lloyd Wright, rapper Kanye West, TV host Joan Rivers, First Lady Barbara Bush, and actor Jerry Stiller. Those are just a few things that went down on this day in history.
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1: Hey, good morning, Granger. 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I appreciate your positive attitude and playing some good tunes for my commute every day. Have a good one.
0: Hey, I appreciate that, buddy. Thank you for listening. I come.

0: 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Ann Hudson is about to jump on and share some Nashville news with us. Ann, what do you have lined up?
1: 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They've announced the lineup, and I've got it for you coming up in your Nashville news next.

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0: Here's what's new in Nashville. 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
1: Well, if you want to book your flight for Luke Bryan's Crash My Playa, they have announced the lineup. It's going to be in 2027, obviously. This will be the 12th year they've had the music festival, set for January 13th through the 16th at Moon Palace Cancun. 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For more details, you can hit up the Crash My Playa website. 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And the biggest news to come out over the weekend was, of course, the big reunion of Florida Georgia Line.
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8: Hey, third shifters, thank you for keeping things moving. Happy Monday. It's After Midnight. I'm Granger Smith, your host, asking this question. What was your first job? You got a story behind that? Let me know. 866-607-8383. I've also got Earl Dibbles Jr., the country boy with a dumb criminal story, and a whole bunch of good country music this hour. Hang tight. It's After Midnight.

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1: Okay, asking this question, topic of the hour. What was your very first job? I worked for a paint contractor. And, you know, but it started off just kind of taping the windows, taping the baseboards. What did you do? What did you do? And do you remember how old you were? What's the story behind that? 866-607-8383.
2: My first job was working at a bowling alley. I was actually sitting there watching my mom bowl on a Friday night, and the manager come up to me and asked me if I wanted a job because I was there a lot because I bowled as well. And I told him yes, and I said, doing what and where? And he said, right here, and he turned around and pointed up at the counter. And I said, but I have to ask my parents. So my mom come up there, and I said, Jim, just offered me a job working here. Do you think Dad would mind? And she said, no. And I told him, I said, yes, sir. I said, I'll take it. And I said, when will I start? He said, right now. So I started that night. I started making $1.50 an hour. I love that job.
1: $1.50 an hour. I like it. 866-607-8383.
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1: G'day, Granger. It's Stuart listening in to you from Australia. Have a good night, mate.
0: Well, thank you so much. I'm glad After Midnight is a part of your morning.

Big 95.5. Have you ever heard of a criminal holding up a store with a vegetable peeler? Probably not until today. Hang on, though. Earl Dibbles Jr. is going to share this real dumb criminal story next.

day, Potts Farm was a place to go. 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
1: I'm Earl Dibbles Jr. I'm a country boy. 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I got a story to prove it. This lady was taken into custody after threatening convenience store employees with a vegetable peeler and destroying a Red Bull display. When the cops arrived there, she was screaming about being kicked out of the business the previous day. She reportedly confessed to being drunk, saying she'd had approximately 6 shots of liquor. Yeah, that'll do it. Hey, I wonder what that old Red Bull display did to her anyway. She's dumb.
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1: Monday, early risers. Welcome to After Midnight with me, Granger Smith, your host. Hey, I've got some good news to kick your Monday off with, plus some Nashville news. Doesn't necessarily have to be good, but it's news about your favorite stars out there in Nashville and what they're up to. Ann Hudson's got you covered on that. Hey, I'm glad you're here. Thank you for making this America's favorite radio program.

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0: Magna Berg's life changed in a very big way recently. After losing her adoptive parents at 18, she spent years wondering about her biological family back in Poland. Decades later, with the help of a private investigator, she finally found them. Her birth mother and three half-sisters. The reunion was emotional and joyful, and Magna now has a close relationship with her siblings. She says the whole experience gave her a deep sense of connection that she'd been missing for years.
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1: Okay, still looking for your phone call. We talked about this last hour. What was your very first job? 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

thank you to all of our night shift workers. 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
1: Hi, Granger. I just want to say I want to appreciate you being on the air this early in the morning or this late at night, depending on who you are. I just want to say that I'm up and at it this morning, just heading to work so I can take care of my family. You have a good one. Bye.
0: Ah, thank you so much for that. Thank you for listening tonight.
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0: 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Ann Hudson is coming up next with all the latest from Nashville. 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
1: All right, Granger, we got to recap the CMA festival from the weekend. The biggest news, a big reunion. I got the story coming up in your Nashville news next. You can

0: 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It's Ann Hudson.
1: Well, that's a wrap on the 2026 CMA Fest in Nashville, Tennessee. And the biggest news to come out over the weekend was, of course, the big reunion of Florida Georgia Line.
2: Your boys. We back, baby!
1: Be able to see the entire thing go down when you watch it back on June 25th. It's going to air on ABC and then Hulu the next day. Well, if you want to book your flight for Luke Bryan's Crash My Playa, they have announced the lineup. It's going to be in 2027, obviously. This will be the 12th year they've had the music festival, set for January 13th through the 16th at Moon Palace Cancun. It'll feature performances, obviously, by Luke Bryan, along with Thomas Rhett, Hardy, Dustin Lynch, Gavin Adcock, Brothers Osborne, and more. 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For more details, you can hit up the Crash My Playa website.
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9: One final hour of Mondays After Midnight starts right now. Welcome, y'all. Granger Smith here, your host. I'm going to talk about some things that went down on this day in history coming up, plus some Nashville news with Ann Hudson, stories about your favorite stars out there in Nashville. Good morning. I'm glad you're here. We're still After Midnight.

Big 95.5. Okay, when I say, who are you going to call? It's instinct just to say Ghostbusters. And that's part of history. I'll talk about that plus other things coming up in two songs.

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1: What happens after midnight? 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

0: loves talking about history, and he's even got the diploma to prove it. It's time for This Day in History on After Midnight with Granger Smith.
1: On this day, June the 8th, 638 AD, Muhammad died. 1948, the first Porsche was completed. 1949, an FBI report names several Hollywood figures as communist. 1966, AFL and NFL announce a merger. 1969, Mickey Mantle gives his farewell retirement speech. 1984, the movie Ghostbusters was released. 1987, New Zealand legislates against the use of nuclear power, the only nation ever to do that. Some famous birthdays include composer Frank Lloyd Wright, rapper Kanye West, TV host Joan Rivers, First Lady Barbara Bush, and actor Jerry Stiller. Those are just a few things that went down on this day in history.
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0: 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Hey, Granger here on After Midnight. The third shift is rolling here as we kick off the week. 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
1: Hi, this is Peggy. 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Thanks.
0: Well, thank you, ma'am. Thanks for making After Midnight part of your night. Yeah.

0: 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Ann Hudson is about to jump on and share some Nashville news with us. Ann, what do you have lined up?
1: Well, lots of festivals and lots of festival announcements, including Luke Bryan's Crash My Playa. They've announced the lineup, and I've got it for you coming up in your Nashville news next.

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0: Here's what's new in Nashville. 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
1: Well, if you want to book your flight for Luke Bryan's Crash My Playa, they have announced the lineup. It's going to be in 2027, obviously. This will be the 12th year they've had the music festival, set for January 13th through the 16th at Moon Palace Cancun. 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For more details, you can hit up the Crash My Playa website. Well, that's a wrap on the 2026 CMA Fest in Nashville, Tennessee. And the biggest news to come out over the weekend was, of course, the big reunion of Florida Georgia Line.
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As we wave goodbye to Mondays After Midnight, I want to remind you that we have a brand new streaming channel, and I think it's pretty great. It's called Yee Yee Radio. We'll continue some of the conversations from tonight over there. The link to that

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1: Good morning, y'all. It's Monday, and you're starting your week with Mornings with Granger. Hey, I'm your host, Granger Smith. Let's kick off this week with some good news. I got an uplifting story to share with you next. Stay tuned.

0: Big 95.5. I need some good news. See me sipping on cold truth. Magna Berg's life changed in a very big way recently. After losing her adoptive parents at 18, she spent years wondering about her biological family back in Poland. Decades later, with the help of a private investigator, she finally found them. Her birth mother and three half-sisters. The reunion was emotional and joyful, and Magna now has a close relationship with her siblings. She says the whole experience gave her a deep sense of connection that she'd been missing for years.
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Big 95.5. So how's your Monday treating you so far? Hope it's off to a good start. Hey, thanks for spending your morning here with me on Mornings with Granger. My number is 866-607-8383. I'd love to hear where you've got the show turned up this morning.

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1: All right, Granger, we got to recap the CMA Festival from the weekend. The biggest news, a big reunion. I got the story coming up in your Nashville news next.

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2: Well, that's a wrap on the 2026 CMA Fest in Nashville, Tennessee. 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
2: 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It'll feature performances, obviously, by Luke Bryan, along with Thomas Rhett, Hardy, Dustin Lynch, Gavin Adcock, Brothers Osborne, and more. 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For more details, you can hit up the Crash My Playa website.
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1: Hey, it's Justin. 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I do work first shift assembly for a Honda supplier. 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
0: Well, thank you, sir. Thank you for the encouragement. I appreciate you listening this morning. 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
1: It's time to wake up with Granger Smith. 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
0: All right, topic of the hour, a little bit of nostalgia here. What is a smell? As soon as you smell it today, you remember something. You go back in time. It's funny how a sense like smell can take you right back to something. What's a story you got for me? 866-607-8383.
2: Talking about smells, homemade baked bread takes me back to sitting in the kitchen with my grandmother early in the morning. Love that smell.
0: 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There's nothing like a grandma memory, and usually for me, that involves some kind of food. 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

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Is your Monday off to a great start? I sure hope so. I'm Granger Smith. 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
2: I'm Earl Dibbles Jr. I'm a country boy. I'm an honest boy, too, and crime don't pay. I got a story to prove it. There's an inmate in Brazil that just doesn't seem to learn his lesson. The convict, who has "I'm a thief and an idiot" tattooed on his head thanks to two of his previous victims, is back in maximum security prison after busting out. Yeah, he was one of seven inmates who captured prison officers and then escaped the detention center on Christmas Day. But this guy ended up turning himself in just days later. Wonder if he could add dumb to that tattoo.
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Okay, when I say, who are you going to call? It's instinct just to say Ghostbusters. And that's part of history. I'll talk about that plus other things coming up in two songs. She drank-

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0: On this day, June the 8th, 638 AD, Muhammad died. 1948, the first Porsche was completed. 1949, an FBI report names several Hollywood figures as communist. 1966, AFL and NFL announce a merger. 1969, Mickey Mantle gives his farewell retirement speech. 1984, the movie Ghostbusters was released. 1987, New Zealand legislates against the use of nuclear power, the only nation ever to do that. Some famous birthdays include composer Frank Lloyd Wright, rapper Kanye West, TV host Joan Rivers, First Lady Barbara Bush, and actor Jerry Stiller. Those are just a few things that went down on this day in history.
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Thanks for spending part of your Monday here with me on Mornings with Granger. Hey, I know you got a busy day ahead, but let's stay connected. 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Wait.

I saw the old man's face. Front page obituary. He was a millionaire. He left his fortune to some guy he barely knew. His kids were mad as hell. But me, I'm doing well. And I drive by today to just say thanks and pray. And I left a six-pack

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2: Well, if you want to book your flight for Luke Bryan's Crash My Playa, they have announced the lineup. 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And the biggest news to come out over the weekend was, of course, the big reunion of Florida Georgia Line.
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1: Hey, Granger, it's Brandon from the Eastern Shore of Maryland. I'm out here driving dump trucks this morning. 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
1: Good morning, y'all. It's Monday, and you're starting your week with Mornings with Granger. Hey, I'm your host, Granger Smith. Let's kick off this week with some good news. I got an uplifting story to share with you next. 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
0: Magna Berg's life changed in a very big way recently. After losing her adoptive parents at 18, she spent years wondering about her biological family back in Poland. Decades later, with the help of a private investigator, she finally found them. Her birth mother and three half-sisters. The reunion was emotional and joyful, and Magna now has a close relationship with her siblings. She says the whole experience gave her a deep sense of connection that she'd been missing for years.
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Big 95.5, number one for new country. So how's your Monday treating you so far? Hope it's off to a good start. Hey, thanks for spending your morning here with me on Mornings with Granger. My number is 866-607-8383. I'd love to hear where you've got the show turned up this morning.

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2: 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The biggest news, a big reunion. I got the story coming up in your Nashville news next.

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2: Well, that's a wrap on the 2026 CMA Fest in Nashville, Tennessee. 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
1: 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I do work first shift assembly for a Honda supplier. 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

0: Big 95.5 with Corey Kent and Co Wetzel, Rocky Mountain Low. Here we are back together for another week of work. It's Amy James. Country music really has a lot of amazing collabs right now. Here's another one, Morgan Wallen and Post Malone.
1: I'm a redneck, 'cause I drink beer and I dip skull. 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
1: Hello, it's Amy James. If you missed it, Lainey Wilson and Kenny Chesney will be representing country at this year's iHeartRadio Music Festival. 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
1: That's Ella Langley and Morgan Wallen. I can't love you anymore. Hello, it's Amy James. The Big To-Do Florida Georgia Line officially back together and expected to do shows next year. 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

0: 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Jill's got $2,500 to head out on the ultimate USA getaway. What does being American mean to her?
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0: 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If you had some extra cash this summer, what kind of adventure would you get up to? Another keyword to win at 2.
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0: 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With Be By You, I'm obsessed with that new song from Luke Combs. So good. Hello, it's Amy James. What do you think? You and a guest going to Las Vegas on us? We've got to win it before you can buy a trip to be at our iHeartRadio Music Festival. It's back September 18th and 19th with Lainey Wilson, Kenny Chesney, BTS, Cardi B, Benson Boone, and so many more. Plus, we'll send you with $1,000. Another keyword to win at one.
1: Here we go.

That's Riley Green. If you weren't able to be in Nashville over the weekend for CMA Fest, good news. Riley and Good Morning America's Lara Spencer will be hosting this year's CMA Fest TV special. It's coming back to ABC on the 25th.

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1: That Zach John King gets to drinking. Hi, it's Amy James. On a scale of 1 to 10, how much do you think luck plays into someone's life? We talk about a new poll and why I'm not buying it at all next. You gotta

0: Big 95.5. That's new Jason Aldean, Don't Tell On Me. Hi, it's Amy James. What is your number on a scale of 1 to 10? How much do you think luck plays into someone's life? Well, that was asked in a new poll, and I disagree. The top answer was like a 6 or 7. That's putting a lot in luck's hands. I think more than anything, attitude does. And I'll give you an example. It's not like I'm always glass half full gal, but I try to be that way. Like if something happens at our house or we have to call and then all of a sudden we have, $500, I'm like, yeah, but we have the $500 to actually be able to pay for it. For some people, they wouldn't be able to. You know, and I think that framing of things really does help make you lucky.
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Neither one of us looking for three little words, unless those three words were do not disturb. 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
1: 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The lineup has been announced. We got Lanny Wilson, Kenny Chesney, Goo Goo Dolls, BTS, Benson Boone. It's going to be a party. We'll send you with $1,000 as well. Another keyword to win at one.
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1: 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Hello, it's Amy James. 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
1: with Be Her. Ella Langley and Hardy co-wrote that song. Coming up next, Ella is going to talk to us about her newfound mega success, Dylan Scott. Game.

0: Big 95.5. That's new Bailey Zimmerman, Chevy Silverado. Hello, it's Amy James. Ella Langley has been working hard for a long time, but suddenly she is like the biggest thing ever. So with this massive success, what's her plan?
1: You know yourself the best and your artistry. And like, at the end of the day, I'm the one that's going to have to do that interview. I'm the one that's going to have to sing that song every night. I'm the one that's going to have to go take those pictures. I'm the one that's going to have to work with these people and not compromising who you are as a human being.
0: That's exactly right. 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
1: That's Dan and Shay Say So. We'll be seeing a lot more of Riley Green on our televisions on the 25th. He hosts that CMA special with Lara Spencer. And he'll be a coach on next season of The Voice. But that doesn't start up until, what, mid-September? Worst way.

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1: That's Taylor Swift. Of course, she just wrote the new song for Toy Story 5, which made its iHeart Country World premiere here on Friday. She got to check out the movie in kind of a rough phase of it before it was done, but she said right away she got home and started writing that song for the character, Jessie.
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0: 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Just scrolling through them myself. Came across Jerry and Rebecca. They got married. Congrats. I'm friends with Jerry. I don't know how or why, but yeah. Congrats to you too. Hope you have a long, long marriage. I was reading how the average wedding costs $36,000. I'm guessing couples now when they go to venues, they're like, do you take Klarna? It's the only way I can afford this.
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1: My name's Corey, and hello.
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1: Paul Smith, I'm doing wonderful. How are you doing?
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1: Sure, but I'm guessing you need to know that I don't have a car. 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
2: All right.
1: 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Hello? Paul Smith? We got disconnected. I hope he calls back.
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Big party going down in Vegas this September, our iHeartRadio Music Festival. 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Kenny Chesney, Lainey Wilson, a bunch of others. We want to send you a trip for $200,000. 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

0: 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Thanks for having us on for your work day. My name's Corey. Have you watched anything that you were a little disappointed in? I watched War Machine a couple weeks ago on Netflix. It wasn't great. And the ending, yeah, they left it open for a sequel. I didn't think we were going to get it because, again, I didn't think it was that special. But no, it's official. War Machine 2 is happening. It's like Netflix looked at it and said, hey, you watched half of this once at 11:40 p.m. Clearly you want more.
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1: Thank you. I like you too. Wow. Didn't realize I was in a relationship.

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1: I didn't think they'd be able to do it, but they did. They topped it from last year. Last year was incredible, but this year, wow. I heard Radio Music Festival in Vegas, Lainey Wilson, Snoop Dogg, Kenny Chesney here. 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
1: My name's Corey, talking to Julie right now, driving and chatting me up. 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
2: I'm driving very slowly.
1: Well, that's not good, because then you're going to have cars honking at you because you're going under the speed limits. 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

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Think big sky, open roads, and a full tank of freedom. It's the 250K USA giveaway. Four chances each weekday to win $2,500 towards your great American getaway. 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
1: My name's Corey. Thanks for having us on. If you're on the TikTok and Gram, give me a follow at Corey on Radio. Find this interesting. Google trying to get the federal government to allow them to release 32 million specially treated mosquitoes over the next couple years. They hope this will combat West Nile virus and yellow fever, some other illnesses as well. Yeah, helpful in theory, pretty terrifying in practice, and yet somehow they're still collecting data from you and me.
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Win this trip, which includes $1,000, coming up at 6.

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1: 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Give me a follow. Corey on radio. Just started watching this the other day. I was like 3 episodes in. I'm going to stop. There's no point in continuing. It got canceled after 2 seasons. The hunting party, it is over. That is ironic because finding the audience was apparently the real hunt.
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0: 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Tonight's performances going down this September in Vegas are iHeartRadio Music Festival, Kenny Chesney, Lainey Wilson, Goo Goo Dolls, Snoop Dogg. The list goes on and on. I want to get you there. Trip for two, which includes $1,000. 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